from this? Would I ever love again? Ever be the same again? It's little things like this that make me feel broken. 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

fly to the top, I've been out of shape, taking out the box, I'm an astronaut. I blasted off the planet, rock that caused catastrophe, and it matters more because I had it. Now I had a thought about wreaking havoc on an opposition, kind of shocking, they want it static with precision. I'm automatic, quarterback, I ain't talking second packet, pack it up on

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Nice and easy. But there's just one thing, you see. We never ever do nothing nice and easy. We always do it nice and rough. But we're gonna take the beginning of this song and do it easy. But then we're gonna do the finish

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Your t-shirt's lost its smell of you, and the bathroom's still a mess. Remind me why we decided this was for the

0: 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Wait for me to come home.
1: 24 uur per dag. Radio Aalsmeer. 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